Tonight will be partly cloudy with a low around 70. Thursday will have chances of showers and thunderstorms with mostly cloudy weather and a high near 87. 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That's the latest weather here on the Blair Radio 94.7 FM weather.

0: Blair Radio 94.7 FM weather, brought to you by National Land Realty. Tonight will be mostly clear with a low around 70. Tomorrow will be sunny with a high near 90, and later that night will be partly cloudy with a low around 70. Thursday will have chances of showers and thunderstorms with mostly cloudy weather and a high near 87. 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That's the latest weather here on the Blair Radio 94.7 FM weather.
1: Today's good news was a good news translation. 2 Thessalonians 3, verse 16. May the Lord himself, who is our source of peace, give you peace at all times and in every way. 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
1: 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Tonight will be mostly clear with a low around 70. Tomorrow will be sunny with a high near 90, and later that night will be partly cloudy with a low around 70. Thursday will have chances of showers and thunderstorms with mostly cloudy weather and a high near 87. 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

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Look ahead, the crowd is jumping. Pump it up a little more, get the party going on the dance floor. 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
1: 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Tonight will be mostly clear with a low around 70. Tomorrow will be sunny with a high near 90, and later that night will be partly cloudy with a low around 70. Thursday will have chances of showers and thunderstorms with mostly cloudy weather and a high near 87. 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

my responsibility. Yeah, I'm real good under pressure, being all that I can be. I can't call in sick on Mondays when the weekend's been too strong.

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duty, honor, country. A code of conduct and chivalry of those who guard this beloved land. An ideal so noble that it arouses a sense of pride and yet humility. An expression of the ethics of the

duty, honor, country. These three words build courage when courage seems to fail. Regain faith when there seems to be little cause for faith. Create hope when hope seems forlorn. The American man-at-arms, above all other people, prays for peace. For he must suffer and bear the deepest wounds and scars of war.

duty, honor, country. The unbelievers will say they are but words, a slogan, or a flamboyant phrase. Every demagogue, every cynic, and every hypocrite will try to downgrade them to the extent of mockery and ridicule. The code which these words perpetuate embraces the highest moral law and will stand the test of any ethics or philosophies ever published for the uplift of

around 1,000 campfires, on 100 battlefields, listening for the witching melody of faint bugles blowing reveille, far off drums beating the long roll. This is the story of the American man-at-arms. His name and fame are the birthright of every American citizen. In his youth and strength, his love and loyalty, he gave all that mortality can give. He has never failed us. Were he to do so, a million ghosts in olive drab, in brown khaki, in blue and gray, would rise from their white crosses, thundering those magic words, duty, honor, country.

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0: the Blair Radio 94.7 FM weather, brought to you by National Land Realty. Today we have chances of showers and thunderstorms with mostly sunny weather and a high near 94, and later tonight will be partly cloudy with a low around 70. Tomorrow we'll have chances of showers and thunderstorms and partly sunny weather with a high near 86. 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That's the latest weather here on the Blair Radio 94.7 FM weather.
1: News this hour is brought to you by Blair's Memorial Community Hospital, serving Blair, Fort Calhoun, and Takema. Find more information about them at mchhs.org. The city of Blair's splash pad was closed for a day as crews discovered a broken pipe. Public Works team worked quickly to make repairs and test the system. Now the repairs have been completed and the splash pad is officially back open. The city of Blair would like to thank everyone for their patience and understanding during the temporary closure. The city of Missouri Valley repaired a water main at the intersections of 7th Street and Erie Street yesterday morning. Residents and businesses in the surrounding areas experienced temporary interruptions in water service or reduced water pressure while repairs were underway. Every effort was made to complete the work as quickly as possible and minimize disruptions. At the completion of the repairs, status was indicated that no service was interrupted. The Washington County Fair will be hosting a new area for families with young children. The Kids Barn will be available Saturday through Tuesday at the fair. There will be a farmer's market area, corn pit with tractors and toy trucks, barn and farm animals, a tractor and trike track. Volunteers' time is still available to help keep it clean and organized while families are available to relax during the fair. Details may be found at the Washington County Extension Office. You may also watch the full interview with Riley Devney at the Blair Radio YouTube channel. The Blair FFA is hosting the Ag Olympics at the Washington County Fair immediately following the 4-H parade Sunday, August 2nd. This will be held at the baseball field and will hold many ag-related activities, including bale toss and other ag-themed relay races. This is a free event with prizes, food, and more that the student representatives of FFA have taken on the opportunity to create awareness of the program in our communities. You may find more information at the Blair FFA chapter Facebook page or watch the interview at Blair Radio on YouTube. Courtney DiGiorgio, Community Engagement and Philanthropy Coordinator at Memorial Community Hospital, came into the studio this week to talk about the upcoming events at MCH. First point in the conversation was a reminder that we're less than a month away from the start of school, and make sure your children's immunizations and school physicals are complete before the start of school. Then the conversation continued into the need of blood in emergency situations. Next blood drive at Memorial Community Hospital will be held Thursday, August 20th, starting at 9 a.m. You'll be able to sign up through links provided at the mchhs.org website, through social media, or the American Red Cross app. In September, Memorial Community Hospital will continue to celebrate their 70th anniversary with a golf classic to benefit the MCH Foundation Endowment Fund. Golf Classic will be held Friday, September 18th. Event will be held at Rivers Wild Golf Club. They have open registration for teams online via social media. There's also space available for sponsors to donate pin prizes, silent auctions, prizes, and hold sponsors. More details on other events celebrating the 70th anniversary for Memorial Community Hospital will be announced soon, and you may watch the full interview at Blair Radio YouTube. The Blair Police Department officer Titus came into Blair Studios to introduce this year's National Night Out that is set for August 4th at Generations Park. This will be represent all first responders in the annual nationwide community building campaign that promotes strong partnerships between law enforcement, first responders, local organizations, businesses, and the communities they serve. This is a free event for the community to come out, enjoy, and many interact with law enforcement officers, firefighters, emergency responders, and the community partners. There is still space available for organizations and businesses to participate. Participation is free, and those interested hosting a booth or taking part in the event are encouraged to contact the Blair Police Department. We want National Night Out to be more than just a police event. We want it to be a true community event, said Blair Police Chief Jeremy Kinsey. Blair is fortunate to have outstanding businesses, organizations, and volunteers who make this community special. We invite them to join us and share information about their services, engage with residents, and help showcase everything that makes Blair a great place to live, work, and raise a family. National Night Out will be held at Generations Park starting 6 p.m. on August 4th. Let's go ahead and take a look at birthdays. It's Wednesday, July 29th, inventor of the safety pin. I don't know how safe it really is. Walter Hunt, born in 1796. Benito Mussolini, just fun to say, not a really great guy, but 1883 was his date of birth. Silent screen actress Clara Bow, who was born in 1905. Entrepreneur Charles Schwab was born in 1937. News anchor Peter Jennings was born in 1938. Rock keyboardist REO Speedwagon Neil Dowdy was born in 1946. Rock bassist from Rush Geddy Lee was born in 1953. Rock guitarist from Whitesnake John Sykes was born in 1959. And country singer Martina McBride was born in 1966. This day in history, in 1867, Lincoln was voted as Nebraska's capital. 1909, General Motors purchased Cadillac. 1921, Adolf Hitler becomes the leader of the Nazi Party. 1954, Fellowship of the Ring, the first volume of the J.R.R. Tolkien Lord of the Rings trilogy, is published. 1958, NASA was created. 1967, The Doors score their first number one hit with Light My Fire. In 1981, Prince Charles marries Lady Diana. In 1996, Carl Lewis wins fourth consecutive long jump at 35. National days to celebrate. It is National Chicken Wing Day, National Lasagna Day, National Lipstick Day, National Tiger Day, National Challenge Champions and Hero Awareness Day, and Get Gnarly Day. As Rainy Day, would like to see that, and Cheese Purchase Day. So there you go. That's a look at today. News this hour is brought to us by Memorial's Community Hospital and Health System, serving Blair, Fort Calhoun, and Takema. For Blair Radio News, I'm Kelly Johnson.

It's Wednesday, and we're going to see a high around 90 today. Partly cloudy skies, some chance of thunderstorms. Keep a close eye on that for you as we continue on. News and weather in depth coming up in just a little while, as well as keeping you informed of events and activities. And Washington County Fair is on its way. We'll talk about that. But right now, we'll continue on with 60 Days of Seniors. And the seniors will be honoring today. You can follow us on our Facebook page, social medias, be able to website and all that stuff. Carly Lorenzel is one of them. Justin Bird, Maxwell Rump. Those three will be featured throughout the day today. Again, I want to say thank you to all the sponsors that are a part of all of our 60 Days of Seniors going on. So again, we'll talk about them throughout the day. But let's get you right back into that mix of music right now on 94.7 FM, BlairRadio.com.

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the Blair Radio 94.7 FM weather, brought to you by National Land Realty. Today we have chances of showers and thunderstorms with mostly sunny weather and a high near 94, and later tonight will be partly cloudy with a low around 70. Tomorrow we'll have chances of showers and thunderstorms and partly sunny weather with a high near 86. 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

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As we continue on, want to make sure that you are aware of events and activities. Just the Facts coming out tonight and tomorrow, so you'll be able to pick up the latest edition tomorrow. 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Top of every hour, we talk about the news that impacts you. 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Again, that's Just the Facts. 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

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Quick look outside. Partly cloudy skies, about 72 degrees on our way to a high of 90. Going to be cooling off the next couple of days a little bit more so before, you know, warming back up into next week. Detailed look at the forecast on its way, as well as news at the top of the hour. And right now, let's go ahead and take a look at closing commodity prices from yesterday. The market's about to close. Chicago Board of Trade closed corn at 481, beans at 1221. Local impact, Tyson Elevator reports corn 432 up 7 cents, beans 1202 up 3 cents, Matheson corn 422 up 7 cents, beans 1185 up 6 cents, Cargill corn 459 up 7 cents, beans 1212 up 3 cents. Farmers Union corn 428 up 7 cents, beans 1171 up 6 cents. Farmers Co-op corn 459 up 7 cents, beans 1212 up 3 cents. Elkhorn Valley corn 414 up 2 cents, beans 1165 up 3 cents.

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1: The Blair Radio 94.7 FM weather, brought to you by National Land Realty. Today we have chances of showers and thunderstorms with mostly sunny weather and a high near 94. And later tonight will be partly cloudy with a low around 70. Tomorrow we'll have chances of showers and thunderstorms and partly sunny weather with a high near 86. 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That's the latest weather here on the Blair Radio 94.7 FM weather.
2: News this hour is brought to you by Blair's Memorial Community Hospital, serving Blair, Fort Calhoun, and Takema. 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The city of Blair's splash pad was closed for a day as crews discovered a broken pipe. Public Works team worked quickly to make repairs and test the system. Now the repairs have been completed and the splash pad is officially back open. The city of Blair would like to thank everyone for their patience and understanding during the temporary closure. The city of Missouri Valley repaired a water main at the intersections of 7th Street and Erie Street yesterday morning. Residents and businesses in the surrounding areas experienced temporary interruptions in water service or reduced water pressure while repairs were underway. Every effort was made to complete the work as quickly as possible and minimize disruptions. At the completion of the repairs, status was indicated that no service was interrupted. The Washington County Fair will be hosting a new area for families with young children. The Kids Barn will be available Saturday through Tuesday at the fair. There will be a farmer's market area, corn pit with tractors and toy trucks, barn and farm animals, a tractor and trike track. Volunteers time is still available to help keep it clean and organized while families are available to relax during the fair. Details may be found at the Washington County Extension Office. You may also watch the full interview with Riley Devney at the Blair Radio YouTube channel. The Blair FFA is hosting the Ag Olympics at the Washington County Fair immediately following the 4-H parade Sunday, August 2nd. This will be held at the baseball field and will hold many ag-related activities, including bale toss and other ag-themed relay races. This is a free event with prizes, food, and more that the student representatives of FFA have taken on the opportunity to create awareness of the program in our communities. You may find more information at the Blair FFA chapter Facebook page or watch the interview at Blair Radio on YouTube. Courtney DiGiorgio, Community Engagement and Philanthropy Coordinator at Memorial Community Hospital, came into the studio this week to talk about the upcoming events at MCH. First point in the conversation was a reminder that we're less than a month away from the start of school, and make sure your children's immunizations and school physicals are complete before the start of school. Then the conversation continued into the need of blood in emergency situations. Next blood drive at Memorial Community Hospital will be held Thursday, August 20th, starting at 9 a.m. You'll be able to sign up through links provided at the mchhs.org website, through social media, or the American Red Cross app. In September, Memorial Community Hospital will continue to celebrate their 70th anniversary with a golf classic to benefit the MCH Foundation Endowment Fund. Golf Classic will be held Friday, September 18th. Event will be held at Rivers Wild Golf Club. They have open registration for teams online via social media. There's also space available for sponsors to donate pin prizes, silent auctions, prizes, and hold sponsors. More details on other events celebrating the 70th anniversary for Memorial Community Hospital will be announced soon, and you may watch the full interview at Blair Radio YouTube. The Blair Police Department officer Titus came into Blair Studios to introduce this year's National Night Out that is set for August 4th at Generations Park. This will be represent all first responders in the annual nationwide community building campaign that promotes strong partnerships between law enforcement, first responders, local organizations, businesses, and the communities they serve. This is a free event for the community to come out, enjoy, and many interact with law enforcement officers, firefighters, emergency responders, and the community partners. There is still space available for organizations and businesses to participate. Participation is free, and those interested hosting a booth or taking part in the event are encouraged to contact the Blair Police Department. We want National Night Out to be more than just a police event. We want it to be a true community event, said Blair Police Chief Jeremy Kinsey. Blair is fortunate to have outstanding businesses, organizations, and volunteers who make this community special. We invite them to join us and share information about their services, engage with residents, and help showcase everything that makes Blair a great place to live, work, and raise a family. National Night Out will be held at Generations Park starting 6 p.m. on August 4th. Let's go ahead and take a look at birthdays. It's Wednesday, July 29th, inventor of the safety pin. I don't know how safe it really is. Walter Hunt, born in 1796. Benito Mussolini, just fun to say, not a really great guy, but 1883 was his date of birth. Silent screen actress Clara Bow, who was born in 1905. Entrepreneur Charles Schwab was born in 1937. News anchor Peter Jennings was born in 1938. Rock keyboardist REO Speedwagon Neil Dowdy was born in 1946. Rock bassist from Rush Geddy Lee was born in 1953. Rock guitarist from Whitesnake John Sykes was born in 1959. And country singer Martina McBride was born in 1966. This day in history, in 1867, Lincoln was voted as Nebraska's capital. 1909, General Motors purchased Cadillac. 1921, Adolf Hitler becomes the leader of the Nazi Party. 1954, Fellowship of the Ring, the first volume of the J.R.R. Tolkien Lord of the Rings trilogy, is published. 1958, NASA was created. 1967, The Doors score their first number one hit with Light My Fire. In 1981, Prince Charles marries Lady Diana. In 1996, Carl Lewis wins fourth consecutive long jump at 35. National days to celebrate, it is National Chicken Wing Day, National Lasagna Day, National Lipstick Day, National Tiger Day, National Challenge Champions and Hero Awareness Day, and Get Gnarly Day, as Rainy Day, would like to see that, and Cheese Purchase Day. So there you go. That's a look at today. News this hour is brought to us by Memorial Community Hospital and Health System, serving Blair, Fort Calhoun, and Takema. For Blair Radio News, I'm Kelly Johnson.

0: The Blair Radio 94.7 FM weather, brought to you by National Land Realty. Today we have chances of showers and thunderstorms with mostly sunny weather and a high near 94, and later tonight will be partly cloudy with a low around 70. Tomorrow we'll have chances of showers and thunderstorms and partly sunny weather with a high near 86. 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That's the latest weather here on the Blair Radio 94.7 FM weather.
1: Here's a look at what's happening in our area. Washington County Fair runs July 31st through August 5th. See you at the fair. The Bike Rodeo for Dodge County is happening on Saturday, August 1st at the Scribner Fairgrounds from 10 a.m. to noon. There will be games, helmets, and obstacle course and prizes. The Sweet Corn Festival is on Sunday, August 2nd from 4 to 7 p.m. at the Outside Carson Civic Center in Tacoma. Entry is free. There will be music, a sweet corn eating contest, food, a bounce house, and much more. The National Night Out is on August 4th from 6 to 8 p.m. at Generations Park. There will be food and games as well as opportunities to meet local officers and see safety demonstrations. The Thursday Night Market is coming up August 6th from 5 to 9 p.m. at the Art Alley. Those are a few of the happenings in our area. If you'd like your nonprofit event at the Blair Radio Community Calendar, it's free. 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
1: Hi, my name is William Clark, and here's the pledge. I pledge of allegiance to the flag of the United States of America and for the republic for which it stands, one nation, under God, indivisible, with liberty and justice for all.
2: 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Today we have chances of showers and thunderstorms with mostly sunny weather and a high near 94, and later tonight will be partly cloudy with a low around 70. Tomorrow we'll have chances of showers and thunderstorms and partly sunny weather with a high near 86. 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That's the latest weather here on the Blair Radio 94.7 FM weather.
3: News this hour is brought to you by Blair's Memorial Community Hospital, serving Blair, Fort Calhoun, and Takema. 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The city of Blair's splash pad was closed for a day as crews discovered a broken pipe. Public Works team worked quickly to make repairs and test the system. Now the repairs have been completed and the splash pad is officially back open. The city of Blair would like to thank everyone for their patience and understanding during the temporary closure. The city of Missouri Valley repaired a water main at the intersections of 7th Street and Erie Street yesterday morning. Residents and businesses in the surrounding areas experienced temporary interruptions in water service or reduced water pressure while repairs were underway. Every effort was made to complete the work as quickly as possible and minimize disruptions. At the completion of the repairs, status was indicated that no service was interrupted. The Washington County Fair will be hosting a new area for families with young children. The Kids Barn will be available Saturday through Tuesday at the fair. There will be a farmer's market area, corn pit with tractors and toy trucks, barn and farm animals, a tractor and trike track. Volunteers time is still available to help keep it clean and organized while families are available to relax during the fair. Details may be found at the Washington County Extension Office. You may also watch the full interview with Riley Devney at the Blair Radio YouTube channel. The Blair FFA is hosting the Ag Olympics at the Washington County Fair immediately following the 4-H parade Sunday, August 2nd. This will be held at the baseball field and will hold many ag-related activities, including bale toss and other ag-themed relay races. This is a free event with prizes, food, and more that the student representatives of FFA have taken on the opportunity to create awareness of the program in our communities. You may find more information at the Blair FFA chapter Facebook page or watch the interview at Blair Radio on YouTube. Courtney DiGiorgio, Community Engagement and Philanthropy Coordinator at Memorial Community Hospital, came into the studio this week to talk about the upcoming events at MCH. First point in the conversation was a reminder that we're less than a month away from the start of school, and make sure your children's immunizations and school physicals are complete before the start of school. Then the conversation continued into the need of blood in emergency situations. Next blood drive at Memorial Community Hospital will be held Thursday, August 20th, starting at 9 a.m. You'll be able to sign up through links provided at the mchhs.org website, through social media, or the American Red Cross app. In September, Memorial Community Hospital will continue to celebrate their 70th anniversary with a golf classic to benefit the MCH Foundation Endowment Fund. Golf Classic will be held Friday, September 18th. Event will be held at Rivers Wild Golf Club. They have open registration for teams online via social media. There's also space available for sponsors to donate pin prizes, silent auctions, prizes, and hold sponsors. More details on other events celebrating the 70th anniversary for Memorial Community Hospital will be announced soon, and you may watch the full interview at Blair Radio YouTube. The Blair Police Department officer Titus came into Blair Studios to introduce this year's National Night Out that is set for August 4th at Generations Park. This will be represent all first responders in the annual nationwide community building campaign that promotes strong partnerships between law enforcement, first responders, local organizations, businesses, and the communities they serve. This is a free event for the community to come out, enjoy, and many interact with law enforcement officers, firefighters, emergency responders, and the community partners. There is still space available for organizations and businesses to participate. Participation is free, and those interested hosting a booth or taking part in the event are encouraged to contact the Blair Police Department. We want National Night Out to be more than just a police event. We want it to be a true community event, said Blair Police Chief Jeremy Kinsey. Blair is fortunate to have outstanding businesses, organizations, and volunteers who make this community special. We invite them to join us and share information about their services, engage with residents, and help showcase everything that makes Blair a great place to live, work, and raise a family. National Night Out will be held at Generations Park starting 6 p.m. on August 4th. Let's go ahead and take a look at birthdays. It's Wednesday, July 29th, inventor of the safety pin. I don't know how safe it really is. Walter Hunt, born in 1796. Benito Mussolini, just fun to say, not a really great guy, but 1883 was his date of birth. Silent screen actress Clara Bow, who was born in 1905. Entrepreneur Charles Schwab was born in 1937. News anchor Peter Jennings was born in 1938. Rock keyboardist REO Speedwagon Neil Dowdy was born in 1946. Rock bassist from Rush Geddy Lee was born in 1953. Rock guitarist from Whitesnake John Sykes was born in 1959. And country singer Martina McBride was born in 1966. This day in history, in 1867, Lincoln was voted as Nebraska's capital. 1909, General Motors purchased Cadillac. 1921, Adolf Hitler becomes the leader of the Nazi Party. 1954, Fellowship of the Ring, the first volume of the J.R.R. Tolkien Lord of the Rings trilogy, is published. 1958, NASA was created. 1967, The Doors score their first number one hit with Light My Fire. In 1981, Prince Charles marries Lady Diana. In 1996, Carl Lewis wins fourth consecutive long jump at 35. National days to celebrate. It is National Chicken Wing Day, National Lasagna Day, National Lipstick Day, National Tiger Day, National Challenge Champions and Hero Awareness Day, and Get Gnarly Day, as Rainy Day, would like to see that, and Cheese Purchase Day. So there you go. That's a look at today. News this hour is brought to us by Memorial Community Hospital and Health System, serving Blair, Fort Calhoun, and Takema. For Blair Radio News, I'm Kelly Johnson.

0: It's Wednesday, and we're going to see a high around 90 today. Partly cloudy skies, some chance of thunderstorms. Keep a close eye on that for you as we continue on. News and weather in depth coming up in just a little while, as well as keeping you informed of events and activities. And Washington County Fair is on its way. We'll talk about that. But right now, we'll continue on with 60 Days of Seniors. And the seniors will be honoring today. You can follow us on our Facebook page, social medias, be able to website and all that stuff. Carly Lorenzel is one of them. Justin Bird, Maxwell Rump. Those three will be featured throughout the day today. Again, I want to say thank you to all the sponsors that are a part of all of our 60 Days of Seniors going on. So again, we'll talk about them throughout the day. But let's get you right back into that mix of music right now on 94.7 FM, BlairRadio.com.
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0: the Blair Radio 94.7 FM weather, brought to you by National Land Realty. Today we have chances of showers and thunderstorms with mostly sunny weather and a high near 94, and later tonight will be partly cloudy with a low around 70. Tomorrow we'll have chances of showers and thunderstorms and partly sunny weather with a high near 86. 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That's the latest weather here on the Blair Radio 94.7 FM weather.
1: Here's what's happening in the Blair area faith community. Movie and a Meal is coming up August 2nd at 5 p.m. at Christ Lutheran Church. The movie is Overcomer. The meal theme is Picnic. Bring a side dish to share. Community Prayer Network is coming up August 3rd at 7 p.m. at 310 Eastgate Blair. It is a time of prayer for our community, nation, and world. Pack the Pantry is a drive-through food drive in the Family Fair parking lot on Saturday, August 8th from 8 a.m. to noon to support the Washington County Food Pantry. 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Pack the Park is happening on Saturday, August 8th from 6 to 9 p.m. at the Blair Youth Sports Complex. Reach Church is having this outreach event to help provide students with school supplies, shoes, and water bottles.

firstlutheranblair.org. You can let the public know about your church events right here on the Blair Radio Church Community Calendar. There's no cost. Just send that information by email to events@blairradio.com.

country. A code of conduct and chivalry of those who guard this beloved land. An ideal so noble that it arouses a sense of pride and yet humility. An expression of the ethics

duty, honor, country. These three words build courage when courage seems to fail. Regain faith when there seems to be little cause for faith. Create hope when hope seems forlorn. The American man-at-arms, above all other people, prays for peace, for he must suffer and bear the deepest wounds and scars of war.

duty, honor, country. The unbelievers will say they are but words, a slogan, or a flamboyant phrase. Every demagogue, every cynic, and every hypocrite will try to downgrade them to the extent of mockery and ridicule. The code which these words perpetuate embraces the highest moral law and will stand the test of any ethics or philosophies ever published for the uplift

around 1,000 campfires, on 100 battlefields, listening for the witching melody of faint bugles blowing reveille, far off drums beating the long roll. This is the story of the American man-at-arms. His name and fame are the birthright of every American citizen. In his youth and strength, his love and loyalty, he gave all that mortality can give. He has never failed us. Were he to do so, a million ghosts in olive drab, in brown khaki, in blue and gray, would rise from their white crosses, thundering those magic words, duty, honor, country.

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As we continue on, want to make sure that you are aware of events and activities. Just the Facts coming out tonight and tomorrow, so you'll be able to pick up the latest edition tomorrow. 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Again, that's Just the Facts. 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
1: The Blair Radio 94.7 FM weather, brought to you by National Land Realty. Today we have chances of showers and thunderstorms with mostly sunny weather and a high near 94. And later tonight will be partly cloudy with a low around 70. Tomorrow we'll have chances of showers and thunderstorms and partly sunny weather with a high near 86. 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That's the latest weather here on the Blair Radio 94.7 FM weather.
2: News this hour is brought to you by Blair's Memorial Community Hospital, serving Blair, Fort Calhoun, and Takema. 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The city of Blair's splash pad was closed for a day as crews discovered a broken pipe. Public Works team worked quickly to make repairs and test the system. Now the repairs have been completed and the splash pad is officially back open. The city of Blair would like to thank everyone for their patience and understanding during the temporary closure. The city of Missouri Valley repaired a water main at the intersections of 7th Street and Erie Street yesterday morning. Residents and businesses in the surrounding areas experienced temporary interruptions in water service or reduced water pressure while repairs were underway. Every effort was made to complete the work as quickly as possible and minimize disruptions. At the completion of the repairs, status was indicated that no service was interrupted. The Washington County Fair will be hosting a new area for families with young children. The Kids Barn will be available Saturday through Tuesday at the fair. There will be a farmer's market area, corn pit with tractors and toy trucks, barn and farm animals, a tractor and trike track. Volunteers time is still available to help keep it clean and organized while families are available to relax during the fair. Details may be found at the Washington County Extension Office. You may also watch the full interview with Riley Devney at the Blair Radio YouTube channel. The Blair FFA is hosting the Ag Olympics at the Washington County Fair immediately following the 4-H parade Sunday, August 2nd. This will be held at the baseball field and will hold many ag-related activities, including bale toss and other ag-themed relay races. This is a free event with prizes, food, and more that the student representatives of FFA have taken on the opportunity to create awareness of the program in our communities. You may find more information at the Blair FFA chapter Facebook page or watch the interview at Blair Radio on YouTube. Courtney DiGiorgio, Community Engagement and Philanthropy Coordinator at Memorial Community Hospital, came into the studio this week to talk about the upcoming events at MCH. First point in the conversation was a reminder that we're less than a month away from the start of school, and make sure your children's immunizations and school physicals are complete before the start of school. Then the conversation continued into the need of blood in emergency situations. Next blood drive at Memorial Community Hospital will be held Thursday, August 20th, starting at 9 a.m. You'll be able to sign up through links provided at the mchhs.org website, through social media, or the American Red Cross app. In September, Memorial Community Hospital will continue to celebrate their 70th anniversary with a golf classic to benefit the MCH Foundation Endowment Fund. Golf Classic will be held Friday, September 18th. Event will be held at Rivers Wild Golf Club. They have open registration for teams online via social media. There's also space available for sponsors to donate pin prizes, silent auctions, prizes, and hold sponsors. More details on other events celebrating the 70th anniversary for Memorial Community Hospital will be announced soon, and you may watch the full interview at Blair Radio YouTube. The Blair Police Department officer Titus came into Blair Studios to introduce this year's National Night Out that is set for August 4th at Generations Park. This will be represent all first responders in the annual nationwide community building campaign that promotes strong partnerships between law enforcement, first responders, local organizations, businesses, and the communities they serve. This is a free event for the community to come out, enjoy, and many interact with law enforcement officers, firefighters, emergency responders, and the community partners. There is still space available for organizations and businesses to participate. Participation is free, and those interested hosting a booth or taking part in the event are encouraged to contact the Blair Police Department. We want National Night Out to be more than just a police event. We want it to be a true community event, said Blair Police Chief Jeremy Kinsey. Blair is fortunate to have outstanding businesses, organizations, and volunteers who make this community special. We invite them to join us and share information about their services, engage with residents, and help showcase everything that makes Blair a great place to live, work, and raise a family. National Night Out will be held at Generations Park starting 6 p.m. on August 4th. Let's go ahead and take a look at birthdays. It's Wednesday, July 29th, inventor of the safety pin. I don't know how safe it really is. Walter Hunt, born in 1796. Benito Mussolini, just fun to say, not a really great guy, but 1883 was his date of birth. Silent screen actress Clara Bow was born in 1905. Entrepreneur Charles Schwab was born in 1937. News anchor Peter Jennings was born in 1938. Rock keyboardist REO Speedwagon Neil Dowdy was born in 1946. Rock bassist from Rush Geddy Lee was born in 1953. Rock guitarist from Whitesnake John Sykes was born in 1959. And country singer Martina McBride was born in 1966. This day in history, in 1867, Lincoln was voted as Nebraska's capital. 1909, General Motors purchased Cadillac. 1921, Adolf Hitler becomes the leader of the Nazi Party. 1954, Fellowship of the Ring, the first volume of the J.R.R. Tolkien Lord of the Rings trilogy, is published. 1958, NASA was created. 1967, The Doors score their first number one hit with Light My Fire. In 1981, Prince Charles marries Lady Diana. In 1996, Carl Lewis wins fourth consecutive long jump at 35. National days to celebrate. It is National Chicken Wing Day, National Lasagna Day, National Lipstick Day, National Tiger Day, National Challenge Champions and Hero Awareness Day, and Get Gnarly Day, as Rainy Day, would like to see that, and Cheese Purchase Day. So there you go. That's a look at today. News this hour is brought to us by Memorial Community Hospital and Health System, serving Blair, Fort Calhoun, and Takema. For Blair Radio News, I'm Kelly Johnson.

Это

It's Wednesday, and we're going to see a high around 90 today. Partly cloudy skies, some chance of thunderstorms. Keep a close eye on that for you as we continue on. News and weather in depth coming up in just a little while, as well as keeping you informed of events and activities. And Washington County Fair is on its way. We'll talk about that. But right now, we'll continue on with 60 Days of Seniors. And the seniors will be honoring today. You can follow us on our Facebook page, social medias, be able to website and all that stuff. Carly Lorenzel is one of them. Justin Bird, Maxwell Rump. Those three will be featured throughout the day today. Again, want to say thank you to all the sponsors that are a part of all of our 60 Days of Seniors going on. So again, we'll talk about them throughout the day. But let's get you right back into that mix of music right now on 94.7 FM, BlairRadio.com.

I want to dance like David. I want a faith like Paul. I want to sing like Silas tearing down the prison walls. I want to face that fire. It won't

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2: 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Today we have chances of showers and thunderstorms with mostly sunny weather and a high near 94, and later tonight will be partly cloudy with a low around 70. Tomorrow we'll have chances of showers and thunderstorms and partly sunny weather with a high near 86. 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

a man. He came from the school where you didn't eat nothing if you couldn't make it with your own two hands. He was backwoods, backwards, use words like no sir, yes ma'am, by God be darned. Hell yeah, I'm a man.

Jacobs is coming up in a little bit right here on 94.7 BlairRadio.com. As we continue on, want to make sure that you are aware of events and activities. Just the Facts coming out tonight and tomorrow, so you'll be able to pick up the latest edition tomorrow. 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Top of every hour, we talk about the news that impacts you. 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Again, that's Just the Facts. 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
1: The Blair Radio 94.7 FM weather, brought to you by National Land Realty. Today we have chances of showers and thunderstorms with mostly sunny weather and a high near 94. And later tonight will be partly cloudy with a low around 70. Tomorrow we'll have chances of showers and thunderstorms and partly sunny weather with a high near 86. 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That's the latest weather here on the Blair Radio 94.7 FM weather.
2: News this hour is brought to you by Blair's Memorial Community Hospital, serving Blair, Fort Calhoun, and Takema. 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The city of Blair's splash pad was closed for a day as crews discovered a broken pipe. Public Works team worked quickly to make repairs and test the system. Now the repairs have been completed and the splash pad is officially back open. The city of Blair would like to thank everyone for their patience and understanding during the temporary closure. The city of Missouri Valley repaired a water main at the intersections of 7th Street and Erie Street yesterday morning. Residents and businesses in the surrounding areas experienced temporary interruptions in water service or reduced water pressure while repairs were underway. Every effort was made to complete the work as quickly as possible and minimize disruptions. At the completion of the repairs, status was indicated that no service was interrupted. The Washington County Fair will be hosting a new area for families with young children. The Kids Barn will be available Saturday through Tuesday at the fair. There will be a farmer's market area, corn pit with tractors and toy trucks, barn and farm animals, a tractor and trike track. Volunteers time is still available to help keep it clean and organized while families are available to relax during the fair. Details may be found at the Washington County Extension Office. You may also watch the full interview with Riley Devney at the Blair Radio YouTube channel. The Blair FFA is hosting the Ag Olympics at the Washington County Fair immediately following the 4-H parade Sunday, August 2nd. This will be held at the baseball field and will hold many ag-related activities, including bale toss and other ag-themed relay races. This is a free event with prizes, food, and more that the student representatives of FFA have taken on the opportunity to create awareness of the program in our communities. You may find more information at the Blair FFA chapter Facebook page or watch the interview at Blair Radio on YouTube. Courtney DiGiorgio, Community Engagement and Philanthropy Coordinator at Memorial Community Hospital, came into the studio this week to talk about the upcoming events at MCH. First point in the conversation was a reminder that we're less than a month away from the start of school, and make sure your children's immunizations and school physicals are complete before the start of school. Then the conversation continued into the need of blood in emergency situations. Next blood drive at Memorial Community Hospital will be held Thursday, August 20th, starting at 9 a.m. You'll be able to sign up through links provided at the mchhs.org website, through social media, or the American Red Cross app. In September, Memorial Community Hospital will continue to celebrate their 70th anniversary with a golf classic to benefit the MCH Foundation Endowment Fund. Golf Classic will be held Friday, September 18th. Event will be held at Rivers Wild Golf Club. They have open registration for teams online via social media. There's also space available for sponsors to donate pin prizes, silent auctions, prizes, and hold sponsors. More details on other events celebrating the 70th anniversary for Memorial Community Hospital will be announced soon, and you may watch the full interview at Blair Radio YouTube. The Blair Police Department officer Titus came into Blair Studios to introduce this year's National Night Out that is set for August 4th at Generations Park. This will be represent all first responders in the annual nationwide community building campaign that promotes strong partnerships between law enforcement, first responders, local organizations, businesses, and the communities they serve. This is a free event for the community to come out, enjoy, and many interact with law enforcement officers, firefighters, emergency responders, and the community partners. There is still space available for organizations and businesses to participate. Participation is free, and those interested hosting a booth or taking part in the event are encouraged to contact the Blair Police Department. We want National Night Out to be more than just a police event. We want it to be a true community event, said Blair Police Chief Jeremy Kinsey. Blair is fortunate to have outstanding businesses, organizations, and volunteers who make this community special. We invite them to join us and share information about their services, engage with residents, and help showcase everything that makes Blair a great place to live, work, and raise a family. National Night Out will be held at Generations Park starting 6 p.m. on August 4th. Let's go ahead and take a look at birthdays. It's Wednesday, July 29th, inventor of the safety pin. I don't know how safe it really is. Walter Hunt, born in 1796. Benito Mussolini, just fun to say, not a really great guy, but 1883 was his date of birth. Silent screen actress Clara Bow, who was born in 1905. Entrepreneur Charles Schwab was born in 1937. News anchor Peter Jennings was born in 1938. Rock keyboardist REO Speedwagon Neil Doughty was born in 1946. Rock bassist from Rush Geddy Lee was born in 1953. Rock guitarist from Whitesnake John Sykes was born in 1959. And country singer Martina McBride was born in 1966. This day in history, in 1867, Lincoln was voted as Nebraska's capital. 1909, General Motors purchased Cadillac. 1921, Adolf Hitler becomes the leader of the Nazi Party. 1954, Fellowship of the Ring, the first volume of the J.R.R. Tolkien Lord of the Rings trilogy, is published. 1958, NASA was created. 1967, The Doors score their first number one hit with Light My Fire. In 1981, Prince Charles marries Lady Diana. In 1996, Carl Lewis wins fourth consecutive long jump at 35. National days to celebrate. It is National Chicken Wing Day, National Lasagna Day, National Lipstick Day, National Tiger Day, National Challenge Champions and Hero Awareness Day, and Get Gnarly Day, as Rainy Day, would like to see that, and Cheese Purchase Day. So there you go. That's a look at today. News this hour is brought to us by Memorial Community Hospital and Health System, serving Blair, Fort Calhoun, and Takema. For Blair Radio News, I'm Kelly Johnson.

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Today we have chances of showers and thunderstorms with mostly sunny weather and a high near 94, and later tonight will be partly cloudy with a low around 70. Tomorrow we'll have chances of showers and thunderstorms and partly sunny weather with a high near 86. 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
1: 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Today we have chances of showers and thunderstorms with mostly sunny weather and a high near 94, and later tonight will be partly cloudy with a low around 70. Tomorrow we'll have chances of showers and thunderstorms and partly sunny weather with a high near 86. 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That's the latest weather here on the Blair Radio 94.7 FM weather.
2: News this hour is brought to you by Blair's Memorial Community Hospital, serving Blair, Fort Calhoun, and Takema. 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The city of Blair's splash pad was closed for a day as crews discovered a broken pipe. Public Works team worked quickly to make repairs and test the system. Now the repairs have been completed and the splash pad is officially back open. The city of Blair would like to thank everyone for their patience and understanding during the temporary closure. The city of Missouri Valley repaired a water main at the intersections of 7th Street and Erie Street yesterday morning. Residents and businesses in the surrounding areas experienced temporary interruptions in water service or reduced water pressure while repairs were underway. Every effort was made to complete the work as quickly as possible and minimize disruptions. At the completion of the repairs, status was indicated that no service was interrupted. The Washington County Fair will be hosting a new area for families with young children. The Kids Barn will be available Saturday through Tuesday at the fair. There will be a farmer's market area, corn pit with tractors and toy trucks, barn and farm animals, a tractor and trike track. Volunteers time is still available to help keep it clean and organized while families are available to relax during the fair. Details may be found at the Washington County Extension Office. You may also watch the full interview with Riley Devney at the Blair Radio YouTube channel. The Blair FFA is hosting the Ag Olympics at the Washington County Fair immediately following the 4-H parade Sunday, August 2nd. This will be held at the baseball field and will hold many ag-related activities, including bale toss and other ag-themed relay races. This is a free event with prizes, food, and more that the student representatives of FFA have taken on the opportunity to create awareness of the program in our communities. You may find more information at the Blair FFA chapter Facebook page or watch the interview at Blair Radio on YouTube. Courtney DiGiorgio, Community Engagement and Philanthropy Coordinator at Memorial Community Hospital, came into the studio this week to talk about the upcoming events at MCH. First point in the conversation was a reminder that we're less than a month away from the start of school, and make sure your children's immunizations and school physicals are complete before the start of school. Then the conversation continued into the need of blood in emergency situations. Next blood drive at Memorial Community Hospital will be held Thursday, August 20th, starting at 9 a.m. You'll be able to sign up through links provided at the mchhs.org website, through social media, or the American Red Cross app. In September, Memorial Community Hospital will continue to celebrate their 70th anniversary with a golf classic to benefit the MCH Foundation Endowment Fund. Golf Classic will be held Friday, September 18th. Event will be held at Rivers Wild Golf Club. They have open registration for teams online via social media. There's also space available for sponsors to donate pin prizes, silent auctions prizes, and hold sponsors. More details on other events celebrating the 70th anniversary for Memorial Community Hospital will be announced soon, and you may watch the full interview at Blair Radio YouTube. The Blair Police Department officer Titus came into Blair Studios to introduce this year's National Night Out that is set for August 4th at Generations Park. This will be represent all first responders in the annual nationwide community building campaign that promotes strong partnerships between law enforcement, first responders, local organizations, businesses, and the communities they serve. This is a free event for the community to come out, enjoy, and many interact with law enforcement officers, firefighters, emergency responders, and the community partners. There is still space available for organizations and businesses to participate. Participation is free, and those interested hosting a booth or taking part in the event are encouraged to contact the Blair Police Department. We want National Night Out to be more than just a police event. We want it to be a true community event, said Blair Police Chief Jeremy Kinsey. Blair is fortunate to have outstanding businesses, organizations, and volunteers who make this community special. We invite them to join us and share information about their services, engage with residents, and help showcase everything that makes Blair a great place to live, work, and raise a family. National Night Out will be held at Generations Park starting 6 p.m. on August 4th. Let's go ahead and take a look at birthdays. It's Wednesday, July 29th, inventor of the safety pin. I don't know how safe it really is. Walter Hunt, born in 1796. Benito Mussolini, just fun to say, not a really great guy, but 1883 was his date of birth. Silent screen actress Clara Bow, who was born in 1905. Entrepreneur Charles Schwab was born in 1937. News anchor Peter Jennings was born in 1938. Rock keyboardist REO Speedwagon Neil Doughty was born in 1946. Rock bassist from Rush Geddy Lee was born in 1953. Rock guitarist from Whitesnake John Sykes was born in 1959. And country singer Martina McBride was born in 1966. This day in history, in 1867, Lincoln was voted as Nebraska's capital. 1909, General Motors purchased Cadillac. 1921, Adolf Hitler becomes the leader of the Nazi Party. 1954, Fellowship of the Ring, the first volume of the J.R.R. Tolkien Lord of the Rings trilogy, is published. 1958, NASA was created. 1967, The Doors score their first number one hit with Light My Fire. In 1981, Prince Charles marries Lady Diana. In 1996, Carl Lewis wins fourth consecutive long jump at 35. National days to celebrate. It is National Chicken Wing Day, National Lasagna Day, National Lipstick Day, National Tiger Day, National Challenge Champions and Hero Awareness Day, and Get Gnarly Day. As Rainy Day, would like to see that, and Cheese Purchase Day. So there you go. That's a look at today. News this hour is brought to us by Memorial Community Hospital and Health System, serving Blair, Fort Calhoun, and Tecumseh. For Blair Radio News, I'm Kelly Johnson.

0: the Blair Radio 94.7 FM weather, brought to you by National Land Realty. Today we have chances of showers and thunderstorms with mostly sunny weather and a high near 94, and later tonight will be partly cloudy with a low around 70. Tomorrow we'll have chances of showers and thunderstorms and partly sunny weather with a high near 86. 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

time, but I'm here to tell you there's something else. The afterworld. A world of never-ending happiness. 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
1: 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Tonight will be partly cloudy with a low around 70. Tomorrow we'll have chances of showers and thunderstorms and partly sunny weather with a high near 86. And later that night, we'll have a low around 68. Friday, we'll have a chance of thunderstorms with partly sunny weather and a high near 83. 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That's the latest weather here on the Blair Radio 94.7 FM Weather.
2: 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The city of Blair's splash pad was closed for a day as crews discovered a broken pipe. Public Works team worked quickly to make repairs and test the system. Now the repairs have been completed and the splash pad is officially back open. The city of Blair would like to thank everyone for their patience and understanding during the temporary closure. The city of Missouri Valley repaired a water main at the intersections of 7th Street and Erie Street yesterday morning. Residents and businesses in the surrounding areas experienced temporary interruptions in water service or reduced water pressure while repairs were underway. Every effort was made to complete the work as quickly as possible and minimize disruptions. At the completion of the repairs, status was indicated that no service was interrupted. The Washington County Fair will be hosting a new area for families with young children. The Kids Barn will be available Saturday through Tuesday at the fair. There will be a farmer's market area, corn pit with tractors and toy trucks, barn and farm animals, a tractor and trike track. Volunteers time is still available to help keep it clean and organized while families are available to relax during the fair. Details may be found at the Washington County Extension Office. You may also watch the full interview with Riley Devney at the Blair Radio YouTube channel. The Blair FFA is hosting the Ag Olympics at the Washington County Fair immediately following the 4-H parade Sunday, August 2nd. This will be held at the baseball field and will hold many ag-related activities, including bale toss and other ag-themed relay races. This is a free event with prizes, food, and more that the student representatives of FFA have taken on the opportunity to create awareness of the program in our communities. You may find more information at the Blair FFA chapter Facebook page or watch the interview at Blair Radio on YouTube. Courtney DiGiorgio, Community Engagement and Philanthropy Coordinator at Memorial Community Hospital, came into the studio this week to talk about the upcoming events at MCH. First point in the conversation was a reminder that we're less than a month away from the start of school, and make sure your children's immunizations and school physicals are complete before the start of school. Then the conversation continued into the need of blood in emergency situations. Next blood drive at Memorial Community Hospital will be held Thursday, August 20th, starting at 9 a.m. You'll be able to sign up through links provided at the mchhs.org website, through social media, or the American Red Cross app. In September, Memorial Community Hospital will continue to celebrate their 70th anniversary with a golf classic to benefit the MCH Foundation Endowment Fund. Golf Classic will be held Friday, September 18th. Event will be held at Rivers Wild Golf Club. They have open registration for teams online via social media. There's also space available for sponsors to donate pin prizes, silent auctions, prizes, and whole sponsors. More details on other events celebrating the 70th anniversary for Memorial Community Hospital will be announced soon, and you may watch the full interview at Blair Radio YouTube. The Blair Police Department officer Titus came into Blair Studios to introduce this year's National Night Out that is set for August 4th at Generations Park. This will be represent all first responders in the annual nationwide community building campaign that promotes strong partnerships between law enforcement, first responders, local organizations, businesses, and the communities they serve. This is a free event for the community to come out, enjoy, and many interact with law enforcement officers, firefighters, emergency responders, and the community partners. There is still space available for organizations and businesses to participate. Participation is free, and those interested hosting a booth or taking part in the event are encouraged to contact the Blair Police Department. We want National Night Out to be more than just a police event. We want it to be a true community event, said Blair Police Chief Jeremy Kinsey. Blair is fortunate to have outstanding businesses, organizations, and volunteers who make this community special. We invite them to join us and share information about their services, engage with residents, and help showcase everything that makes Blair a great place to live, work, and raise a family. National Night Out will be held at Generations Park starting 6 p.m. on August 4th. Let's go ahead and take a look at birthdays. It's Wednesday, July 29th, inventor of the safety pin. I don't know how safe it really is. Walter Hunt, born in 1796. Benito Mussolini, just fun to say, not a really great guy, but 1883 was his date of birth. Silent screen actress Clara Bow, who was born in 1905. Entrepreneur Charles Schwab was born in 1937. News anchor Peter Jennings was born in 1938. Rock keyboardist REO Speedwagon Neil Doughty was born in 1946. Rock bassist from Rush Geddy Lee was born in 1953. Rock guitarist from Whitesnake John Sykes was born in 1959. And country singer Martina McBride was born in 1966. This day in history, in 1867, Lincoln was voted as Nebraska's capital. 1909, General Motors purchased Cadillac. 1921, Adolf Hitler becomes the leader of the Nazi Party. 1954, Fellowship of the Ring, the first volume of the J.R.R. Tolkien Lord of the Rings trilogy, is published. 1958, NASA was created. 1967, The Doors score their first number one hit with Light My Fire. In 1981, Prince Charles marries Lady Diana. In 1996, Carl Lewis wins fourth consecutive long jump at 35. National days to celebrate. It is National Chicken Wing Day, National Lasagna Day, National Lipstick Day, National Tiger Day, National Challenge Champions and Hero Awareness Day, and Get Gnarly Day, as Rainy Day, would like to see that, and Cheese Purchase Day. So there you go. That's a look at today. News this hour is brought to us by Memorial Community Hospital and Health System, serving Blair, Fort Calhoun, and Takema. For Blair Radio News, I'm Kelly Johnson.
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Here's a look at what's happening in our area. Washington County Fair runs July 31st through August 5th. See you at the fair. The Bike Rodeo for Dodge County is happening on Saturday, August 1st at the Scribner Fairgrounds from 10 a.m. to noon. There will be games, helmets, and obstacle course and prizes. The Sweet Corn Festival is on Sunday, August 2nd from 4 to 7 p.m. at the Outside Carson Civic Center in Tacoma. Entry is free. There will be music, a sweet corn eating contest, food, a bounce house, and much more. The National Night Out is on August 4th from 6 to 8 p.m. at Generations Park. There will be food and games as well as opportunities to meet local officers and see safety demonstrations. The Thursday Night Market is coming up August 6th from 5 to 9 p.m. at the Art Alley. Those are a few of the happenings in our area. If you'd like your nonprofit event at the Blair Radio Community Calendar, it's free. 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

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Tonight will be partly cloudy with a low around 70. Tomorrow we'll have chances of showers and thunderstorms and partly sunny weather with a high near 86. And later that night, we'll have a low around 68. Friday we'll have a chance of thunderstorms with partly sunny weather and a high near 83. 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That's the latest weather here on the Blair Radio 94.7 FM weather.

Here's what's happening in the Blair Area Faith Community. Movie and a Meal is coming up August 2nd at 5 p.m. at Christ Lutheran Church. The movie is Overcomer. The meal theme is Picnic. Bring a side dish to share. Community Prayer Network is coming up August 3rd at 7 p.m. at

310 Eastgate Blair. It is a time of prayer for our community, nation, and world. Pack the Pantry is a drive-through food drive in the Family Fair parking lot on Saturday, August 8th from 8 a.m. to noon to support the Washington County Food Pantry. This is sponsored by the Blair First United Methodist Church. Pack the Park is happening on Saturday, August 8th from 6 to 9 p.m. at the Blair Youth Sports Complex. 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There's no cost. 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A special message from the Washington County Chamber of Commerce. They want to wish you...

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Now this is the Cottonmouth, a negatory on the cost of this machine there, Red Rider. 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It's cheaper that way.

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1: 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Tonight will be partly cloudy with a low around 70. Tomorrow we'll have chances of showers and thunderstorms and partly sunny weather with a high near 86. And later that night, we'll have a low around 68. Friday, we'll have a chance of thunderstorms with partly sunny weather and a high near 83. 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That's the latest weather here on the Blair Radio 94.7 FM Weather.
2: News this hour is brought to you by Blair's Memorial Community Hospital, serving Blair, Fort Calhoun, and Takema. Find more information about them at mchhs.org. The city of Blair's splash pad was closed for a day as crews discovered a broken pipe. Public Works team worked quickly to make repairs and test the system. Now the repairs have been completed and the splash pad is officially back open. The city of Blair would like to thank everyone for their patience and understanding during the temporary closure. The city of Missouri Valley repaired a water main at the intersections of 7th Street and Erie Street yesterday morning. Residents and businesses in the surrounding areas experienced temporary interruptions in water service or reduced water pressure while repairs were underway. Every effort was made to complete the work as quickly as possible and minimize disruptions. At the completion of the repairs, status was indicated that no service was interrupted. The Washington County Fair will be hosting a new area for families with young children. The Kids Barn will be available Saturday through Tuesday at the fair. There will be a farmer's market area, corn pit with tractors and toy trucks, barn and farm animals, a tractor and trike track. Volunteers time is still available to help keep it clean and organized while families are available to relax during the fair. Details may be found at the Washington County Extension Office. You may also watch the full interview with Riley Devney at the Blair Radio YouTube channel. The Blair FFA is hosting the Ag Olympics at the Washington County Fair immediately following the 4-H parade Sunday, August 2nd. This will be held at the baseball field and will hold many ag-related activities, including bale toss and other ag-themed relay races. This is a free event with prizes, food, and more that the student representatives of FFA have taken on the opportunity to create awareness of the program in our communities. You may find more information at the Blair FFA chapter Facebook page or watch the interview at Blair Radio on YouTube. Courtney DiGiorgio, Community Engagement and Philanthropy Coordinator at Memorial Community Hospital, came into the studio this week to talk about the upcoming events at MCH. First point in the conversation was a reminder that we're less than a month away from the start of school, and make sure your children's immunizations and school physicals are complete before the start of school. Then the conversation continued into the need of blood in emergency situations. Next blood drive at Memorial Community Hospital will be held Thursday, August 20th, starting at 9 a.m. You'll be able to sign up through links provided at the mchhs.org website, through social media, or the American Red Cross app. In September, Memorial Community Hospital will continue to celebrate their 70th anniversary with a golf classic to benefit the MCH Foundation Endowment Fund. Golf Classic will be held Friday, September 18th. Event will be held at Rivers Wild Golf Club. They have open registration for teams online via social media. There's also space available for sponsors to donate pin prizes, silent auctions prizes, and hold sponsors. More details on other events celebrating the 70th anniversary for Memorial Community Hospital will be announced soon, and you may watch the full interview at Blair Radio YouTube. The Blair Police Department officer Titus came into Blair Studios to introduce this year's National Night Out that is set for August 4th at Generations Park. This will be represent all first responders in the annual nationwide community building campaign that promotes strong partnerships between law enforcement, first responders, local organizations, businesses, and the communities they serve. This is a free event for the community to come out and enjoy, and many interact with law enforcement officers, firefighters, emergency responders, and the community partners. There is still space available for organizations and businesses to participate. Participation is free, and those interested hosting a booth or taking part in the event are encouraged to contact the Blair Police Department. We want National Night Out to be more than just a police event. We want it to be a true community event, said Blair Police Chief Jeremy Kinsey. Blair is fortunate to have outstanding businesses, organizations, and volunteers who make this community special. We invite them to join us and share information about their services, engage with residents, and help showcase everything that makes Blair a great place to live, work, and raise a family. National Night Out will be held at Generations Park starting 6 p.m. on August 4th. Let's go ahead and take a look at birthdays. It's Wednesday, July 29th, inventor of the safety pin. I don't know how safe it really is. Walter Hunt, born in 1796. Benito Mussolini, just fun to say, not a really great guy, but 1883 was his date of birth. Silent screen actress Clara Bow, who was born in 1905. Entrepreneur Charles Schwab was born in 1937. News anchor Peter Jennings was born in 1938. Rock keyboardist REO Speedwagon Neil Dowdy was born in 1946. Rock bassist from Rush Geddy Lee was born in 1953. Rock guitarist from Whitesnake John Sykes was born in 1959. And country singer Martina McBride was born in 1966. This day in history, in 1867, Lincoln was voted as Nebraska's capital. 1909, General Motors purchased Cadillac. 1921, Adolf Hitler becomes the leader of the Nazi Party. 1954, Fellowship of the Ring, the first volume of the J.R.R. Tolkien Lord of the Rings trilogy, is published. 1958, NASA was created. 1967, The Doors score their first number one hit with Light My Fire. In 1981, Prince Charles marries Lady Diana. In 1996, Carl Lewis wins fourth consecutive long jump at 35. National days to celebrate. It is National Chicken Wing Day, National Lasagna Day, National Lipstick Day, National Tiger Day, National Challenge Champions and Hero Awareness Day, and Get Gnarly Day. As Rainy Day, would like to see that, and Cheese Purchase Day. So there you go. That's a look at today. News this hour is brought to us by Memorial Community Hospital and Health System, serving Blair, Fort Calhoun, and Takema. For Blair Radio News, I'm Kelly Johnson. Ain't no sun.

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The Blair Radio 94.7 FM weather, brought to you by National Land Realty. Tonight will be partly cloudy with a low around 70. Tomorrow we'll have chances of showers and thunderstorms and partly sunny weather with a high near 86, and later that night we'll have a low around 68. Friday we'll have a chance of thunderstorms with partly sunny weather and a high near 83. 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That's the latest weather here on the Blair Radio 94.7 FM weather.

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1: 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Tonight will be partly cloudy with a low around 70. Tomorrow we'll have chances of showers and thunderstorms and partly sunny weather with a high near 86. And later that night, we'll have a low around 68. Friday, we'll have a chance of thunderstorms with partly sunny weather and a high near 83. 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That's the latest weather here on the Blair Radio 94.7 FM Weather.
2: News this hour is brought to you by Blair's Memorial Community Hospital, serving Blair, Fort Calhoun, and Takema. Find more information about them at mchhs.org. The city of Blair's splash pad was closed for a day as crews discovered a broken pipe. Public Works team worked quickly to make repairs and test the system. Now the repairs have been completed and the splash pad is officially back open. The city of Blair would like to thank everyone for their patience and understanding during the temporary closure. The city of Missouri Valley repaired a water main at the intersections of 7th Street and Erie Street yesterday morning. Residents and businesses in the surrounding areas experienced temporary interruptions in water service or reduced water pressure while repairs were underway. Every effort was made to complete the work as quickly as possible and minimize disruptions. At the completion of the repairs, status was indicated that no service was interrupted. The Washington County Fair will be hosting a new area for families with young children. The Kids Barn will be available Saturday through Tuesday at the fair. There will be a farmer's market area, corn pit with tractors and toy trucks, barn and farm animals, a tractor and trike track. Volunteers' time is still available to help keep it clean and organized while families are available to relax during the fair. Details may be found at the Washington County Extension Office. You may also watch the full interview with Riley Devney at the Blair Radio YouTube channel. The Blair FFA is hosting the Ag Olympics at the Washington County Fair immediately following the 4-H parade Sunday, August 2nd. This will be held at the baseball field and will hold many ag-related activities, including bale toss and other ag-themed relay races. This is a free event with prizes, food, and more that the student representatives of FFA have taken on the opportunity to create awareness of the program in our communities. You may find more information at the Blair FFA chapter Facebook page or watch the interview at Blair Radio on YouTube. Courtney DiGiorgio, Community Engagement and Philanthropy Coordinator at Memorial Community Hospital, came into the studio this week to talk about the upcoming events at MCH. First point in the conversation was a reminder that we're less than a month away from the start of school and make sure your children's immunizations and school physicals are complete before the start of school. Then the conversation continued into the need of blood in emergency situations. Next blood drive at Memorial Community Hospital will be held Thursday, August 20th, starting at 9 a.m. You'll be able to sign up through links provided at the mchhs.org website, through social media, or the American Red Cross app. In September, Memorial Community Hospital will continue to celebrate their 70th anniversary with a golf classic to benefit the MCH Foundation Endowment Fund. Golf Classic will be held Friday, September 18th. Event will be held at Rivers Wild Golf Club. They have open registration for teams online via social media. There's also space available for sponsors to donate pin prizes, silent auctions, prizes, and hold sponsors. More details on other events celebrating the 70th anniversary for Memorial Community Hospital will be announced soon, and you may watch the full interview at Blair Radio YouTube. The Blair Police Department officer Titus came into Blair Studios to introduce this year's National Night Out that is set for August 4th at Generations Park. This will be represent all first responders in the annual nationwide community building campaign that promotes strong partnerships between law enforcement, first responders, local organizations, businesses, and the communities they serve. This is a free event for the community to come out, enjoy, and many interact with law enforcement officers, firefighters, emergency responders, and the community partners. There is still space available for organizations and businesses to participate. Participation is free, and those interested hosting a booth or taking part in the event are encouraged to contact the Blair Police Department. We want National Night Out to be more than just a police event. We want it to be a true community event, said Blair Police Chief Jeremy Kinsey. Blair is fortunate to have outstanding businesses, organizations, and volunteers who make this community special. We invite them to join us and share information about their services, engage with residents, and help showcase everything that makes Blair a great place to live, work, and raise a family. National Night Out will be held at Generations Park starting 6 p.m. on August 4th. Let's go ahead and take a look at birthdays. It's Wednesday, July 29th, inventor of the safety pin. I don't know how safe it really is. Walter Hunt, born in 1796. Benito Mussolini, just fun to say, not a really great guy, but 1883 was his date of birth. Silent screen actress Clara Bow, who was born in 1905. Entrepreneur Charles Schwab was born in 1937. News anchor Peter Jennings was born in 1938. Rock keyboardist REO Speedwagon Neil Dowdy was born in 1946. Rock bassist from Rush Geddy Lee was born in 1953. Rock guitarist from Whitesnake John Sykes was born in 1959. And country singer Martina McBride was born in 1966. This day in history, in 1867, Lincoln was voted as Nebraska's capital. 1909, General Motors purchased Cadillac. 1921, Adolf Hitler becomes the leader of the Nazi Party. 1954, Fellowship of the Ring, the first volume of the J.R.R. Tolkien Lord of the Rings trilogy is published. 1958, NASA was created. 1967, The Doors score their first number one hit with Light My Fire. In 1981, Prince Charles marries Lady Diana. In 1996, Carl Lewis wins fourth consecutive long jump at 35. National days to celebrate. It is National Chicken Wing Day, National Lasagna Day, National Lipstick Day, National Tiger Day, National Challenge Champions and Hero Awareness Day, and Get Gnarly Day, as Rainy Day, would like to see that, and Cheese Purchase Day. So there you go. That's a look at today. News this hour is brought to us by Memorial Community Hospital and Health System, serving Blair, Fort Calhoun, and Takema. For Blair Radio News.

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I can't find them. 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

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Tonight will be partly cloudy with a low around 70. Tomorrow we'll have chances of showers and thunderstorms and partly sunny weather with a high near 86, and later that night we'll have a low around 68. Friday we'll have a chance of thunderstorms with partly sunny weather and a high near 83. 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That's the latest weather here on the Blair Radio 94.7 FM weather. I was down.

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Up and at 'em bright and early, I'm all business in my suit. 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

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Yeah, I'm real good under pressure, being all that I can be. I can't call in sick on Mondays when the weekend's been too strong.

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1: 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Tonight will be partly cloudy with a low around 70. Tomorrow we'll have chances of showers and thunderstorms and partly sunny weather with a high near 86. And later that night, we'll have a low around 68. Friday, we'll have a chance of thunderstorms with partly sunny weather and a high near 83. 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That's the latest weather here on the Blair Radio 94.7 FM Weather.
2: News this hour is brought to you by Blair's Memorial Community Hospital, serving Blair, Fort Calhoun, and Tacoma. 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The city of Blair's splash pad was closed for a day as crews discovered a broken pipe. Public Works team worked quickly to make repairs and test the system. Now the repairs have been completed and the splash pad is officially back open. The city of Blair would like to thank everyone for their patience and understanding during the temporary closure. The city of Missouri Valley repaired a water main at the intersections of 7th Street and Erie Street yesterday morning. Residents and businesses in the surrounding areas experienced temporary interruptions in water service or reduced water pressure while repairs were underway. Every effort was made to complete the work as quickly as possible and minimize disruptions. At the completion of the repairs, status was indicated that no service was interrupted. The Washington County Fair will be hosting a new area for families with young children. The Kids Barn will be available Saturday through Tuesday at the fair. There will be a farmer's market area, corn pit with tractors and toy trucks, barn and farm animals, a tractor and trike track. Volunteers time is still available to help keep it clean and organized while families are available to relax during the fair. Details may be found at the Washington County Extension Office. You may also watch the full interview with Riley Devney at the Blair Radio YouTube channel. The Blair FFA is hosting the Ag Olympics at the Washington County Fair immediately following the 4-H parade Sunday, August 2nd. This will be held at the baseball field and will hold many ag-related activities, including bale toss and other ag-themed relay races. This is a free event with prizes, food, and more that the student representatives of FFA have taken on the opportunity to create awareness of the program in our communities. You may find more information at the Blair FFA chapter Facebook page or watch the interview at Blair Radio on YouTube. Courtney DiGiorgio, Community Engagement and Philanthropy Coordinator at Memorial Community Hospital, came into the studio this week to talk about the upcoming events at MCH. First point in the conversation was a reminder that we're less than a month away from the start of school, and make sure your children's immunizations and school physicals are complete before the start of school. Then the conversation continued into the need of blood in emergency situations. Next blood drive at Memorial Community Hospital will be held Thursday, August 20th, starting at 9 a.m. You'll be able to sign up through links provided at the mchhs.org website, through social media, or the American Red Cross app. In September, Memorial Community Hospital will continue to celebrate their 70th anniversary with a golf classic to benefit the MCH Foundation Endowment Fund. Golf Classic will be held Friday, September 18th. Event will be held at Rivers Wild Golf Club. They have open registration for teams online via social media. There's also space available for sponsors to donate pin prizes, silent auctions, prizes, and hold sponsors. More details on other events celebrating the 70th anniversary for Memorial Community Hospital will be announced soon, and you may watch the full interview at Blair Radio YouTube. The Blair Police Department officer Titus came into Blair Studios to introduce this year's National Night Out that is set for August 4th at Generations Park. This will be represent all first responders in the annual nationwide community building campaign that promotes strong partnerships between law enforcement, first responders, local organizations, businesses, and the communities they serve. This is a free event for the community to come out, enjoy, and many interact with law enforcement officers, firefighters, emergency responders, and the community partners. There is still space available for organizations and businesses to participate. Participation is free, and those interested hosting a booth or taking part in the event are encouraged to contact the Blair Police Department. We want National Night Out to be more than just a police event. We want it to be a true community event, said Blair Police Chief Jeremy Kinsey. Blair is fortunate to have outstanding businesses, organizations, and volunteers who make this community special. We invite them to join us and share information about their services, engage with residents, and help showcase everything that makes Blair a great place to live, work, and raise a family. National Night Out will be held at Generations Park starting 6 p.m. on August 4th. Let's go ahead and take a look at birthdays. It's Wednesday, July 29th, inventor of the safety pin. I don't know how safe it really is. Walter Hunt, born in 1796. Benito Mussolini, just fun to say, not a really great guy, but 1883 was his date of birth. Silent screen actress Clara Bow, who was born in 1905. Entrepreneur Charles Schwab was born in 1937. News anchor Peter Jennings was born in 1938. Rock keyboardist REO Speedwagon Neil Dowdy was born in 1946. Rock bassist from Rush Geddy Lee was born in 1953. Rock guitarist from Whitesnake John Sykes was born in 1959. And country singer Martina McBride was born in 1966. This day in history, in 1867, Lincoln was voted as Nebraska's capital. 1909, General Motors purchased Cadillac. 1921, Adolf Hitler becomes the leader of the Nazi Party. 1954, Fellowship of the Ring, the first volume of the J.R.R. Tolkien Lord of the Rings trilogy, is published. 1958, NASA was created. 1967, The Doors score their first number one hit with Light My Fire. In 1981, Prince Charles marries Lady Diana. In 1996, Carl Lewis wins fourth consecutive long jump at 35. National days to celebrate, it is National Chicken Wing Day, National Lasagna Day, National Lipstick Day, National Tiger Day, National Challenge Champions and Hero Awareness Day, and Get Gnarly Day, as Rainy Day, would like to see that, and Cheese Purchase Day. So there you go. That's a look at today. News this hour is brought to us by Memorial Community Hospital and Health System, serving Blair, Fort Calhoun, and Tecumseh. For Blair Radio News, I'm Kelly.

0: 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Tonight will be partly cloudy with a low around 70. Tomorrow we'll have chances of showers and thunderstorms and partly sunny weather with a high near 86, and later that night we'll have a low around 68. Friday we'll have a chance of thunderstorms with partly sunny weather and a high near 83. 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
2: 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Tonight will be partly cloudy with a low around 70. Tomorrow we'll have chances of showers and thunderstorms and partly sunny weather with a high near 86. And later that night, we'll have a low around 68. Friday, we'll have a chance of thunderstorms with partly sunny weather and a high near 83. 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That's the latest weather here on the Blair Radio 94.7 FM Weather.
0: News this hour is brought to you by Blair's Memorial Community Hospital, serving Blair, Fort Calhoun, and Tacoma. Find more information about them at mchhs.org. The city of Blair's splash pad was closed for a day as crews discovered a broken pipe. Public Works team worked quickly to make repairs and test the system. Now the repairs have been completed and the splash pad is officially back open. The city of Blair would like to thank everyone for their patience and understanding during the temporary closure. The city of Missouri Valley repaired a water main at the intersections of 7th Street and Erie Street yesterday morning. Residents and businesses in the surrounding areas experienced temporary interruptions in water service or reduced water pressure while repairs were underway. Every effort was made to complete the work as quickly as possible and minimize disruptions. At the completion of the repairs, status was indicated that no service was interrupted. The Washington County Fair will be hosting a new area for families with young children. The Kids Barn will be available Saturday through Tuesday at the fair. There will be a farmer's market area, corn pit with tractors and toy trucks, barn and farm animals, a tractor and trike track. Volunteers time is still available to help keep it clean and organized while families are available to relax during the fair. Details may be found at the Washington County Extension Office. You may also watch the full interview with Riley Devney at the Blair Radio YouTube channel. The Blair FFA is hosting the Ag Olympics at the Washington County Fair immediately following the 4-H parade Sunday, August 2nd. This will be held at the baseball field and will hold many ag-related activities, including bale toss and other ag-themed relay races. This is a free event with prizes, food, and more that the student representatives of FFA have taken on the opportunity to create awareness of the program in our communities. You may find more information at the Blair FFA chapter Facebook page or watch the interview at Blair Radio on YouTube. Courtney DiGiorgio, Community Engagement and Philanthropy Coordinator at Memorial Community Hospital, came into the studio this week to talk about the upcoming events at MCH. First point in the conversation was a reminder that we're less than a month away from the start of school and make sure your children's immunizations and school physicals are complete before the start of school. Then the conversation continued into the need of blood in emergency situations. Next blood drive at Memorial Community Hospital will be held Thursday, August 20th, starting at 9 a.m. You'll be able to sign up through links provided at the mchhs.org website, through social media, or the American Red Cross app. In September, Memorial Community Hospital will continue to celebrate their 70th anniversary with a golf classic to benefit the MCH Foundation Endowment Fund. Golf Classic will be held Friday, September 18th. Event will be held at Rivers Wild Golf Club. They have open registration for teams online via social media. There's also space available for sponsors to donate pin prizes, silent auctions, prizes, and hold sponsors. More details on other events celebrating the 70th anniversary for Memorial Community Hospital will be announced soon, and you may watch the full interview at Blair Radio YouTube. The Blair Police Department officer Titus came into Blair Studios to introduce this year's National Night Out that is set for August 4th at Generations Park. This will be represent all first responders in the annual nationwide community building campaign that promotes strong partnerships between law enforcement, first responders, local organizations, businesses, and the communities they serve. This is a free event for the community to come out, enjoy, and many interact with law enforcement officers, firefighters, emergency responders, and the community partners. There is still space available for organizations and businesses to participate. Participation is free, and those interested hosting a booth or taking part in the event are encouraged to contact the Blair Police Department. We want National Night Out to be more than just a police event. We want it to be a true community event, said Blair Police Chief Jeremy Kinsey. Blair is fortunate to have outstanding businesses, organizations, and volunteers who make this community special. We invite them to join us and share information about their services, engage with residents, and help showcase everything that makes Blair a great place to live, work, and raise a family. National Night Out will be held at Generations Park starting 6 p.m. on August 4th. Let's go ahead and take a look at birthdays. It's Wednesday, July 29th, inventor of the safety pin. I don't know how safe it really is. Walter Hunt, born in 1796. Benito Mussolini, just fun to say, not a really great guy, but 1883 was his date of birth. Silent screen actress Clara Bow, who was born in 1905. Entrepreneur Charles Schwab was born in 1937. News anchor Peter Jennings was born in 1938. Rock keyboardist REO Speedwagon Neil Dowdy was born in 1946. Rock bassist from Rush Geddy Lee was born in 1953. Rock guitarist from Whitesnake John Sykes was born in 1959. And country singer Martina McBride was born in 1966. This day in history, in 1867, Lincoln was voted as Nebraska's capital. 1909, General Motors purchased Cadillac. 1921, Adolf Hitler becomes the leader of the Nazi Party. 1954, Fellowship of the Ring, the first volume of the J.R.R. Tolkien Lord of the Rings trilogy, is published. 1958, NASA was created. 1967, The Doors score their first number one hit with Light My Fire. In 1981, Prince Charles marries Lady Diana. In 1996, Carl Lewis wins fourth consecutive long jump at 35. National days to celebrate, it is National Chicken Wing Day, National Lasagna Day, National Lipstick Day, National Tiger Day, National Challenge Champions and Hero Awareness Day, and Get Gnarly Day, as Rainy Day, would like to see that, and Cheese Purchase Day. So there you go. That's a look at today. News this hour is brought to us by Memorial Community Hospital and Health System, serving Blair, Fort Calhoun, and Takema. For Blair Radio News, I'm Kelly Johnson.

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Tonight will be partly cloudy with a low around 70. Tomorrow we'll have chances of showers and thunderstorms and partly sunny weather with a high near 86, and later that night we'll have a low around 68. Friday we'll have a chance of thunderstorms with partly sunny weather and a high near 83. 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That's the latest weather here on the Blair Radio 94.7 FM weather.

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1: 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Tonight will be partly cloudy with a low around 70. Tomorrow we'll have chances of showers and thunderstorms and partly sunny weather with a high near 86. And later that night, we'll have a low around 68. Friday, we'll have a chance of thunderstorms with partly sunny weather and a high near 83. 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That's the latest weather here on the Blair Radio 94.7 FM weather.
2: News this hour is brought to you by Blair's Memorial Community Hospital, serving Blair, Fort Calhoun, and Takema. 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The city of Blair's splash pad was closed for a day as crews discovered a broken pipe. Public Works team worked quickly to make repairs and test the system. Now the repairs have been completed and the splash pad is officially back open. The city of Blair would like to thank everyone for their patience and understanding during the temporary closure. The city of Missouri Valley repaired a water main at the intersections of 7th Street and Erie Street yesterday morning. Residents and businesses in the surrounding areas experienced temporary interruptions in water service or reduced water pressure while repairs were underway. Every effort was made to complete the work as quickly as possible and minimize disruptions. At the completion of the repairs, status was indicated that no service was interrupted. The Washington County Fair will be hosting a new area for families with young children. The Kids Barn will be available Saturday through Tuesday at the fair. There will be a farmer's market area, corn pit with tractors and toy trucks, barn and farm animals, a tractor and trike track. Volunteers' time is still available to help keep it clean and organized while families are available to relax during the fair. Details may be found at the Washington County Extension Office. You may also watch the full interview with Riley Devney at the Blair Radio YouTube channel. The Blair FFA is hosting the Ag Olympics at the Washington County Fair immediately following the 4-H parade Sunday, August 2nd. This will be held at the baseball field and will hold many ag-related activities, including bale toss and other ag-themed relay races. This is a free event with prizes, food, and more that the student representatives of FFA have taken on the opportunity to create awareness of the program in our communities. You may find more information at the Blair FFA chapter Facebook page or watch the interview at Blair Radio on YouTube. Courtney DiGiorgio, Community Engagement and Philanthropy Coordinator at Memorial Community Hospital, came into the studio this week to talk about the upcoming events at MCH. First point in the conversation was a reminder that we're less than a month away from the start of school, and make sure your children's immunizations and school physicals are complete before the start of school. Then the conversation continued into the need of blood in emergency situations. Next blood drive at Memorial Community Hospital will be held Thursday, August 20th, starting at 9 a.m. You'll be able to sign up through links provided at the mchhs.org website, through social media, or the American Red Cross app. In September, Memorial Community Hospital will continue to celebrate their 70th anniversary with a golf classic to benefit the MCH Foundation Endowment Fund. Golf Classic will be held Friday, September 18th. Event will be held at Rivers Wild Golf Club. They have open registration for teams online via social media. There's also space available for sponsors to donate pin prizes, silent auctions prizes, and hold sponsors. More details on other events celebrating the 70th anniversary for Memorial Community Hospital will be announced soon, and you may watch the full interview at Blair Radio YouTube. The Blair Police Department officer Titus came into Blair Studios to introduce this year's National Night Out that is set for August 4th at Generations Park. This will be represent all first responders in the annual nationwide community building campaign that promotes strong partnerships between law enforcement, first responders, local organizations, businesses, and the communities they serve. This is a free event for the community to come out and enjoy, and many interact with law enforcement officers, firefighters, emergency responders, and the community partners. There is still space available for organizations and businesses to participate. Participation is free, and those interested hosting a booth or taking part in the event are encouraged to contact the Blair Police Department. We want National Night Out to be more than just a police event. We want it to be a true community event, said Blair Police Chief Jeremy Kinsey. Blair is fortunate to have outstanding businesses, organizations, and volunteers who make this community special. We invite them to join us and share information about their services, engage with residents, and help showcase everything that makes Blair a great place to live, work, and raise a family. National Night Out will be held at Generations Park starting 6 p.m. on August 4th. Let's go ahead and take a look at birthdays. It's Wednesday, July 29th, inventor of the safety pin. I don't know how safe it really is. Walter Hunt, born in 1796. Benito Mussolini, just fun to say, not a really great guy, but 1883 was his date of birth. Silent screen actress Clara Bow, who was born in 1905. Entrepreneur Charles Schwab was born in 1937. News anchor Peter Jennings was born in 1938. Rock keyboardist REO Speedwagon Neil Dowdy was born in 1946. Rock bassist from Rush Geddy Lee was born in 1953. Rock guitarist from Whitesnake John Sykes was born in 1959. And country singer Martina McBride was born in 1966. This day in history, in 1867, Lincoln was voted as Nebraska's capital. 1909, General Motors purchased Cadillac. 1921, Adolf Hitler becomes the leader of the Nazi Party. 1954, Fellowship of the Ring, the first volume of the J.R.R. Tolkien Lord of the Rings trilogy is published. 1958, NASA was created. 1967, The Doors score their first number one hit with Light My Fire. In 1981, Prince Charles marries Lady Diana. In 1996, Carl Lewis wins fourth consecutive long jump at 35. National days to celebrate. It is National Chicken Wing Day, National Lasagna Day, National Lipstick Day, National Tiger Day, National Challenge Champions and Hero Awareness Day, and Get Gnarly Day. As Rainy Day, would like to see that, and Cheese Purchase Day. So there you go. That's a look at today. News this hour is brought to us by Memorial's Community Hospital and Health System, serving Blair, Fort Calhoun, and Takema. For Blair Radio News, I'm Kelly Johnson.

Here's what's happening in the Blair Area Faith Community. Movie and a Meal is coming up August 2nd at 5 p.m. at Christ Lutheran Church. The movie is Overcomer. The meal theme is Picnic. Bring a side dish to share. Community Prayer Network is coming up August 3rd at 7 p.m. at 310 Eastgate Blair. It is a time of prayer for our community, nation, and world. Pack the Pantry is a drive-through food drive in the Family Fair parking lot on Saturday, August 8th from 8 a.m. to noon to support the Washington County Food Pantry. 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Pack the Park is happening on Saturday, August 8th from 6 to 9 p.m. at the Blair Youth Sports Complex. Reach Church is having this outreach event to help provide students with school supplies, shoes, and water bottles. A blood drive hosted by Salem Evangelical Lutheran Church in Fontenelle is on August 9th from 9 a.m. to 2 p.m. Crop Hunger Walk is coming up August 15th at 8 a.m. at the Blair First United Methodist Church. The Washington County Food Pantry will be given 25% of the raised funds. Make a donation or sign up to walk. 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

0: 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Tonight will be partly cloudy with a low around 70. Tomorrow we'll have chances of showers and thunderstorms and partly sunny weather with a high near 86. And later that night, we'll have a low around 68. Friday, we'll have a chance of thunderstorms with partly sunny weather and a high near 83. 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
1: Today's good news for the HCSB, Proverbs 21, verse 23. The one who guards his mouth and his tongue keeps himself out of trouble.

duty, honor, country. A code of conduct and chivalry of those who guard this beloved land. An ideal so noble that it arouses a sense of pride and yet humility. An expression of the ethics

duty, honor, country. These three words build courage when courage seems to fail. Regain faith when there seems to be little cause for faith. Create hope when hope seems forlorn. The American man-at-arms, above all other people, prays for peace. For he must suffer and bear the deepest wounds and scars of war.

duty, honor, country. The unbelievers will say they are but words, a slogan, or a flamboyant phrase. Every demagogue, every cynic, and every hypocrite will try to downgrade them to the extent of mockery and ridicule. The code which these words perpetuate embraces the highest moral law and will stand the test of any ethics or philosophies ever published for the uplift

around 1,000 campfires, on 100 battlefields, listening for the witching melody of faint bugles blowing reveille, far off drums beating the long roll. This is the story of the American man-at-arms. His name and fame are the birthright of every American citizen. In his youth and strength, his love and loyalty, he gave all that mortality can give. He has never failed us. Were he to do so, a million ghosts in olive drab, in brown khaki, in blue and gray, would rise from their white crosses, thundering those magic words, duty, honor, country.

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Here's a look at what's happening in our area. Washington County Fair runs July 31st through August 5th. See you at the fair. The Bike Rodeo for Dodge County is happening on Saturday, August 1st at the Scribner Fairgrounds from 10 a.m. to noon. There will be games, helmets, and obstacle course and prizes. The Sweet Corn Festival is on Sunday, August 2nd from 4 to 7 p.m. at the Outside Carson Civic Center in Tacoma. Entry is free. There will be music, a sweet corn eating contest, food, a bounce house, and much more. The National Night Out is on August 4th from 6 to 8 p.m. at Generations Park. There will be food and games as well as opportunities to meet local officers and see safety demonstrations. The Thursday Night Market is coming up August 6th from 5 to 9 p.m. at the Art Alley. Those are a few of the happenings in our area. If you'd like your nonprofit event at the Blair Radio Community Calendar, it's free. 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
1: 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Tonight will be partly cloudy with a low around 70. Tomorrow we'll have chances of showers and thunderstorms and partly sunny weather with a high near 86. And later that night, we'll have a low around 68. Friday, we'll have a chance of thunderstorms with partly sunny weather and a high near 83. 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That's the latest weather here on the Blair Radio 94.7 FM Weather.
2: News this hour is brought to you by Blair's Memorial Community Hospital, serving Blair, Fort Calhoun, and Takema. 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The city of Blair's splash pad was closed for a day as crews discovered a broken pipe. Public Works team worked quickly to make repairs and test the system. Now the repairs have been completed and the splash pad is officially back open. The city of Blair would like to thank everyone for their patience and understanding during the temporary closure. The city of Missouri Valley repaired a water main at the intersections of 7th Street and Erie Street yesterday morning. Residents and businesses in the surrounding areas experienced temporary interruptions in water service or reduced water pressure while repairs were underway. Every effort was made to complete the work as quickly as possible and minimize disruptions. At the completion of the repairs, status was indicated that no service was interrupted. The Washington County Fair will be hosting a new area for families with young children. The Kids Barn will be available Saturday through Tuesday at the fair. There will be a farmer's market area, corn pit with tractors and toy trucks, barn and farm animals, a tractor and trike track. Volunteers time is still available to help keep it clean and organized while families are available to relax during the fair. Details may be found at the Washington County Extension Office. You may also watch the full interview with Riley Devney at the Blair Radio YouTube channel. The Blair FFA is hosting the Ag Olympics at the Washington County Fair immediately following the 4-H parade Sunday, August 2nd. This will be held at the baseball field and will hold many ag-related activities, including bale toss and other ag-themed relay races. This is a free event with prizes, food, and more that the student representatives of FFA have taken on the opportunity to create awareness of the program in our communities. You may find more information at the Blair FFA chapter Facebook page or watch the interview at Blair Radio on YouTube. Courtney DiGiorgio, Community Engagement and Philanthropy Coordinator at Memorial Community Hospital, came into the studio this week to talk about the upcoming events at MCH. First point in the conversation was a reminder that we're less than a month away from the start of school, and make sure your children's immunizations and school physicals are complete before the start of school. Then the conversation continued into the need of blood in emergency situations. Next blood drive at Memorial Community Hospital will be held Thursday, August 20th, starting at 9 a.m. You'll be able to sign up through links provided at the mchhs.org website, through social media, or the American Red Cross app. In September, Memorial Community Hospital will continue to celebrate their 70th anniversary with a golf classic to benefit the MCH Foundation Endowment Fund. Golf Classic will be held Friday, September 18th. Event will be held at Rivers Wild Golf Club. They have open registration for teams online via social media. There's also space available for sponsors to donate pin prizes, silent auctions, prizes, and hold sponsors. More details on other events celebrating the 70th anniversary for Memorial Community Hospital will be announced soon, and you may watch the full interview at Blair Radio YouTube. The Blair Police Department officer Titus came into Blair Studios to introduce this year's National Night Out that is set for August 4th at Generations Park. This will be represent all first responders in the annual nationwide community building campaign that promotes strong partnerships between law enforcement, first responders, local organizations, businesses, and the communities they serve. This is a free event for the community to come out, enjoy, and many interact with law enforcement officers, firefighters, emergency responders, and the community partners. There is still space available for organizations and businesses to participate. Participation is free, and those interested hosting a booth or taking part in the event are encouraged to contact the Blair Police Department. We want National Night Out to be more than just a police event. We want it to be a true community event, said Blair Police Chief Jeremy Kinsey. Blair is fortunate to have outstanding businesses, organizations, and volunteers who make this community special. We invite them to join us and share information about their services, engage with residents, and help showcase everything that makes Blair a great place to live, work, and raise a family. National Night Out will be held at Generations Park starting 6 p.m. on August 4th. Let's go ahead and take a look at birthdays. It's Wednesday, July 29th, inventor of the safety pin. I don't know how safe it really is. Walter Hunt, born in 1796. Benito Mussolini, just fun to say, not a really great guy, but 1883 was his date of birth. Silent screen actress Clara Bow, who was born in 1905. Entrepreneur Charles Schwab was born in 1937. News anchor Peter Jennings was born in 1938. Rock keyboardist REO Speedwagon Neil Dowdy was born in 1946. Rock bassist from Rush Geddy Lee was born in 1953. Rock guitarist from Whitesnake John Sykes was born in 1959. And country singer Martina McBride was born in 1966. This day in history, in 1867, Lincoln was voted as Nebraska's capital. 1909, General Motors purchased Cadillac. 1921, Adolf Hitler becomes the leader of the Nazi Party. 1954, Fellowship of the Ring, the first volume of the J.R.R. Tolkien Lord of the Rings trilogy, is published. 1958, NASA was created. 1967, The Doors score their first number one hit with Light My Fire. In 1981, Prince Charles marries Lady Diana. In 1996, Carl Lewis wins fourth consecutive long jump at 35. National days to celebrate. It is National Chicken Wing Day, National Lasagna Day, National Lipstick Day, National Tiger Day, National Challenge Champions and Hero Awareness Day, and Get Gnarly Day. As Rainy Day, would like to see that, and Cheese Purchase Day. So there you go. That's a look at today. News this hour is brought to us by Memorial Community Hospital and Health System, serving Blair, Fort Calhoun, and Takema. For Blair Radio News, I'm Kelly Johnson.

0: The Blair Radio 94.7 FM weather, brought to you by National Land Realty. Tonight will be partly cloudy with a low around 70. Tomorrow we'll have chances of showers and thunderstorms and partly sunny weather with a high near 86, and later that night we'll have a low around 68. Friday we'll have a chance of thunderstorms with partly sunny weather and a high near 83. 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That's the latest weather here on the Blair Radio 94.7 FM weather.
1: Prejudice. 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
1: 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Tonight will be partly cloudy with a low around 70. Tomorrow we'll have chances of showers and thunderstorms and partly sunny weather with a high near 86, and later that night we'll have a low around 68. Friday we'll have a chance of thunderstorms with partly sunny weather and a high near 83. This weather forecast is brought to you by Ryan R. Schroeder, accredited land consultant for National Land Realty, serving Nebraska, Iowa, and South Dakota, online at nationalland.com. That's the latest weather here on the Blair Radio 94.7 FM Weather.
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